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1: Shaking and baking this Friday night into a Labor Day weekend. 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

Classic Rock 92.9, The Bear. Twisted Sister, fronted by Sebastian Bach, did their first show earlier this week. Met with about 50-50. But again, it's the first show. So that's kind of a bummer on a situation like this, to be the very first one. You know, still trying to work some things out, even though they've been rehearsing forever. And Sebastian has played the songs before. Still, it's a learning curve. It's bad company.

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The music industry absolutely shunned this version of this classic that Joan Jett tweaked a little bit 45 years ago. Yeah, 45 years ago. And this would become a smash. I still own my copy of the 45 that I bought for 98 cents at Karma Records in Clarksville, Indiana.

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92.9 The Bear on the state line. The money will start talking again in October. Those free money chances that come every single hour. I know you're ready for it. Don't worry. It's coming back. I promise you that. Big rig ahead of our Labor Day block party weekend on the unofficial end of summer. I'll give you the rundown on things to know. So your soundtrack is on point this weekend, coming up less than 10 minutes.

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1: David Lee Roth wearing those chaps and no pants back in the day, flying across the stage on that cable. I mean, to me, I remember him as kind of one of the first who did the high-flying stage antics. I just don't really remember that much up until that. I know Kiss definitely did some things back in the 70s, but, you know, David Lee Roth would kind of take it next level.

0: 92.9 The Bear on the state line. What the dumb of the day? Have you seen the story of the man in Taiwan? He suspected his wife was having an affair. So he programmed their Roomba vacuum cleaner that had a camera on it to be able to record so he could watch what was happening inside their dwelling during the day while he was at work. He captured his wife having the affair on multiple occasions. So he filed for divorce, took her to court, won $15,000 from her. She then countersued him for an invasion of privacy for $15,000 and got the money back. Because the judge ruled that even though you're in a marriage, it doesn't mean your right to privacy ends. So she still got to have the affair, wreck her husband's life, and then take the only money he got from the divorce settlement and just wet back it right back up out of him. Damn. Talk about no good deed goes unpunished. Oof.
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0: 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Lots of time. And if you really want to do something unique with your family or friends this Halloween, go to Universal, either Hollywood or Orlando, and check out the Ozzy Haunted House they've done this year with all of the Ozzy edibles. Not that kind of edible, like treats, like cakes and walking Ozzy tacos and all this other stuff. It's really funny what they've done. Kelly, Jack, and Sharon all were a part of the process of getting this all put together for Universal, but they have the Stranger Things Haunted House number 5 this year with the Stranger Things show. Yeah, it's a little different, man. Take Halloween on the road for once. It's no more tears.

on the state line. 92.9 The Bear. You'll be hearing plenty of double shots from that band, from this band, from Aerosmith to the Stones, and a Labor Day block party weekend. The rundown on what we're doing so you can make sure your weekend is shrouded in the best possible soundtrack, no matter where you are.

0: Classic rock on the state line. 92.9 The Bear. Waking up and rocking early tomorrow. Maybe you got the honey-do list you got to dive in all in on. Or maybe you're just trying to decipher what the next few months are going to be like. Like, if you're me, this is the weekend where I start pulling all of the Halloween decorations and stuff out, getting everything clean, out of storage, getting them ready. So when the wife finally goes, all right, decorate, then it's ready to go. And while I'm doing that, the soundtrack, man, it's a Labor Day block party weekend. Top and bottom of every hour, double shots of your favorite rockers, your favorite songs, deep cuts. What are you thinking? Let us know, because this is just as much yours as it is ours. And I tell you that by this. 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You tap that. That is your new request line. It allows you to send us a 30-second message right here into the studio, right in front of our face. And then if it's questions, things like that, we can even custom response answer, and it shows right up on the desktop of your device. Your one.
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92.9 The Bear. We were hoping for the new Def Leppard January 2027. That's what we were told, but that's now on hiatus till maybe 2028. Bill Collin brought that up this week as Vivian Campbell is dealing with a cancer return again, and they are there for their brother to make sure he's getting the care and support that he needs, and that's the most

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1: Because a computer doesn't get goosebumps from a killer guitar solo. Guaranteed human.

92.9 The Bear. Axl Rose recently mourning the passing of one of his fur babies, which is tough, man. When you have pets, you know, especially if you don't have kids, you have pets. That's your kids. I get it. I have both. But my kid's 22 now, so my fur babies are still my babies, even though they're getting older. Two big Maine Coon cats who think they're dogs. Pretty funny.

92.9 The Bear on the state line. Tom Petty, just before he would start working with Jeff Lynne after working with the Eurythmics' Dave Stewart on that album, he was always trying to look for a different sound with every piece of the Tom Petty puzzle. But he and Jeff Lynne crafted a couple of legendary albums in

0: on the state line. 92.9 The Bear. What the dumb of the day? Have you seen the story of the man in Taiwan? He suspected his wife was having an affair. So he programmed their Roomba vacuum cleaner that had a camera on it to be able to record so he could watch what was happening inside their dwelling during the day while he was at work. He captured his wife having the affair on multiple occasions. So he filed for divorce, took her to court, won $15,000 from her. She then countersued him for an invasion of privacy for $15,000 and got the money back. Because the judge ruled that even though you're in a marriage, it doesn't mean your right to privacy ends. So she still got to have the affair, wreck her husband's life, and then take the only money he got from the divorce settlement and just wet back it right back up out of him. Damn. Talk about no good deed goes unpunished. Oof.
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1: Friday night, the kickoff to a Labor Day weekend with the Big Rig. Thank you for doing this with me, man, as we get ready to celebrate the legend Jimi Hendrix again.

0: On the state line, 92.9 The Bear. Earlier this week, we celebrated the anniversary of the Motley Crue album, Dr. Feelgood, which, crazy enough, was being recorded right next door to where Aerosmith was making this album, Pump. Which is why, even though it's uncredited, Steven Tyler came over and provided backing vocals on Dr. Feelgood. You didn't know that?
1: Yeah.
0: It's Big Rig. It's

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0: 92.9 The Bear on the state line. I mentioned Dr. Feelgood a couple of minutes ago, and immediately two talkbacks come in. Hey, man, can you play that Dr. Feelgood? Yes, there you go. It's Big Rig. Now, if you don't know the story as to what happened just before the Dr. Feelgood album was recorded, the moment when Tommy Lee and Nikki Sixx hit rock bottom together with needles and a bottle of Jack Daniels, sometime this weekend, head to my socials, at Radio Big Rig, whether it's Instagram, Facebook, those are the two best ones. You will see the story behind it and a lot of other things you did not know about the Dr. Feelgood album. Not only the fact that Steven Tyler was there providing some backing vocals, but so was Jack Blades from Night Ranger and a lot of other legends on that record, uncredited. So check it out. One of the many videos you will find this weekend of what's going on with me and behind the music, behind the riff, as I call it, at Radio Big Rig. That's B-I-G-R-I-G.
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0: 92.9 The Bear. Enjoy this long Labor Day weekend, Big Rig. We're going to make sure you do it every single hour starting tomorrow morning when you wake up. It is a Labor Day block party weekend. Biggest blocks of the greatest rock and roll artist ever created. That's what we play here, man. Just

Northern Colorado's classic rock, 92.9 The Bear. Stacy hanging with you. Happy Labor Day weekend. And remember, after Monday, no more wearing white pants. Hope it's a good 3-day weekend for you.

0: Colorado's classic rock, 92.9 The Bear. Thanks for hanging out. Def Leppard making progress on their next studio album, apparently, aiming for a 2027 release and calling it their most diverse album to date.
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1: Is Marvel the most overwhelming? For me, yes. Marvel Studios,
0: they got Ghost Rider. They secured a release date. This will star Ryan Gosling as the title character. That's going to be July 2028. They have X-Men, a reboot happening May of 2028. And Black Panther 3 going to be hitting big screens December 2028.
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92.9 The Bear. Bon Jovi lotto tickets are coming to New Jersey. Get out of here. Bon Jovi going to be featured on a scratch-off ticket. So this will be a $5 scratch-off. You can win cash prizes up to $20,000. Please know, I am not a proponent of gambling, even in the avenue of scratch-offs. This will be happening October 5th across the Garden State.

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Rush, not going to be entertaining the idea of new music. They were pretty frank about that. They are on tour right now. Their 50-something tour that's set to run through April.

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Conan O'Brien Needs a Friend. 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

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Stacy hanging with you. Happy Labor Day weekend. Remember, after Monday, no more wearing white pants.

0: 92.9 The Bear. Hi, it's Stacy. Thanks for hanging out. If you're a Queens of the Stone Age fan, I am. Love them. Lullabies to Paralyze. Like Clockwork, I love. But their ninth studio album is set to be released, titled Perfect. And every song is supposed to sound like it's from a different world. Cool. Out on October 30th.
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Northern Colorado's classic rock, 92.9 The Bear. It's Stacy, and what's the grunge album that's one of Eddie Vedder's favorites? Bad Motorfinger from Soundgarden. He recollects just Chris Cornell's vocals and the band's artistry at that time, and that album stood among the greatest albums of all time.

0: Northern Colorado's classic rock, 92.9 The Bear. Stacy hanging with you, and the last of the vacations. So insert Daniel Day-Lewis imagery here. Him running. That's a killer cover, man, and a good movie. But if it's a three-day weekend for you, good. Thanks for hanging out with us. And if you're working through it, we'll get you through.
1: Yeah!

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Hello, sweetie.

92.9 The Bear. Thanks for hanging out. It's Stacey with you and Metallica in attendance. Freshly cut hair for Alice in Chains' MTV Unplugged. It was recorded on April 11th, 1996. It is over 30 years ago now. But the 30th anniversary live album, MTV Unplugged, can be released. It's a reissue CD.

0: Northern Colorado's classic rock, 92.9 The Bear. Thanks for hanging out. It's Stacy with you, and there's some polls. More Americans are growing concerned over the use of artificial intelligence in daily life. Not sure how you feel about it. I think you can catch inklings from me. A Pew Research survey showed that 52% of respondents said they're more concerned than excited about AI. But those who are more excited than concerned is about less than 10%. So if that's you, there's not many of you.
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92.9 The Bear. A one-off in the UK. That's what Ozfest amounts to in 2027. Did I have higher hopes? A little bit. So that's going to be a 42,000.

Northern Colorado's classic rock, 92.9 The Bear. Stacy hanging with you, a three-day weekend upon you. Unless you're working. Yeah, me too. Happy Labor Day weekend. Make it a good one. If you're grilling, I'll take a burger.

Northern Colorado's classic rock, 92.9 The Bear. It's Stacy and 1998's smash hit, Everlast. What it's like. Wonder how Mary's doing. Wonder how Tom's doing. Think they ever run into each other?

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0: 92.9 The Bear. What were some of the best albums or CDs you got from Columbia House? My mom did BMG too, so I'm not sure which was which, but I loved the dopamine hit you would get when you got that cardboard box in the mail, man, shaped like a CD. The glue was really on there. And after 71 years, decades of operation, Columbia House is actually finally shutting down.
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1: Thanks for hanging out. It's Stacy with you in the Linkin Park Unshatter documentary hitting theaters. That will be September 30th and again October 3rd. So if you put in Unshatter Movie, unshattermovie.com, plug in your zip code, it'll yield all the theaters you can catch it in.

From Colorado's classic rock, 92.9 The Bear. Thanks for hanging out. Nimrod's The Soundtrack is out now to match with the movie, which you can see in theaters. Nimrod's a Green Day comedy. Catch the trailer if you want to see about catching the flick, but the soundtrack, pretty cool, with Green Day's new song. I'm never gonna

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Stacy hanging with you, Labor Day weekend, and the last of the vacations.

0: 92.9 The Bear. It's Stacy and America's most hated foods. What do you put in? Fill in the blank. Anchovies topped the list. More than half of the respondents said they hate them or dislike them. Liver came in second, followed by sardines, and then in fourth place, tofu. Of the four that I've mentioned, though, I've only had tofu. Surprisingly, I've had tofu. Tofurkey. I worked with a hippie for a little bit.
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Northern Colorado's classic rock, 92.9 The Bear. Stacy hanging with you. Nice 3-day weekend. If not, I'm so sorry. And we're helping you get through. Just hang out with us. We're working too. We promise.

92.9 The Bear. It's Stacy and Lenny, the coolest dude on the planet. He's quite the fitness icon. You can follow his footsteps and I don't know, will we ever have his physique? I just don't know. I think where he lives has a lot to do with it. But he's got those healthy habits, man. Cardio, strength training, yoga, clean eating, and his own farm, own castle, own house.

Northern Colorado's classic rock, 92.9 The Bear. Def Leppard actually working on their newest album, calling it their most diverse album to date. I guess they're aiming at an early 2027 release.

0: 92.9 The Bear. Thanks for hanging out. It's Stacy with you. And a ton of movies in theaters. Onslaught, that's the new A24 flick. With genetically engineered soldiers, of course. The Dog Stars, that's a post-apocalyptic movie. Themes, anyone? And Coyote versus Acme. Good old family fun with Will Forte and John Cena in that one. But, you know, the Spider-Man Brand New Day still crushing it. Got the Paw Patrol movie for kids. Moana live action. There's a lot in theaters.
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1: Thanks for hanging out. It's Stacy with you. And if you're a Pearl Jam fan, you know this. From the album 10, the four singles were Alive, Even Flow, Jeremy, and actually Oceans. You know, Garden, certainly not. Once wasn't even a single. Black wasn't even a single. And so here, Black is now seeing quite the resurgence, and rightly so. And it's because of the TikToks.

on the State Line 92.9 The Bear. Feels like early Saturday morning, Labor Day weekend. You know, it's a good thing. It's Labor Day block party weekend, and we're doing a block from Tom Petty. Morning, I'm Dr. John.

on the state line, 92.9 The Bear. Hey, thank you for your patience. Here's that block I promised you from Red Hot Chili Peppers. Good morning, I'm Dr. John.

0: The Bear, 92.9 on the state line. Time just keeps moving on, doesn't it? It picks up speed the older you get. Here we are, Labor Day weekend, and it just seems like yesterday that we were talking about Memorial Day weekend and doing a 500-song countdown. This weekend, it's a Labor Day block party weekend to kind of wrap up summer. Unofficially, though. Summer doesn't end for another couple of weeks yet.
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Putting the rock in your Labor Day weekend. 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

Classic Rock on the State Line, 92.9 The Bear. Green Day Basket Case. It's a block party weekend for Labor Day with a block from Creedence starting right now.

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2: The world's upside down. We should be doing whatever we want. Like, we should bring back cigarettes. No, we were better people when we smoked them, and we smoked them when the world was great, when brick homes were $60,000. Healthcare was affordable. The news was digestible. We need Marlboros now, man. And I know some of y'all in this room, I can't believe he's doing the cigarette bit. I'm probably talking to you, Diane. You're on Box Wine and Xanax. You could use a camel in a long walk worse than any of us. Nancy's smiling. Her teeth are yellow, but she's happy, man.
0: And now, back to the number one Saturday morning show in the

0: That's the exact same thing.
1: It's different than that, though. Like, yeah. But if you're saying the Rockies, yeah. Is there something like, is the Swiss Alps better than that?
2: Nah, it's different. Yeah. It's good.
0: Mountains are mountains.
2: You know.
1: Yeah, I get that. Mountains
2: I got
1: mountains.
2: Swiss Miss living with me. Why do I have to go back?
0: There you go.
2: I got her with me.
0: I got what I want. Now I'm here.
2: Yeah.
1: But
2: yeah.
1: The beaches in Maui are a lot different than Florida. I'm just it's a fact, Callie. There's nothing in the States
2: then
1: that are
2: don't
1: same.
2: Go so you don't miss it. Why go? Why ruin it when you're happy when you see the sugar sands in Florida? Why go?
0: Why go?
2: You know, I've been reading a lot about men not wanting to get married, and young guys yep. are now hiring prostitutes.
0: Yep.
2: At an alarming rate.
3: Married men.
0: Moving
2: no,
0: along.
2: No, non-married men.
3: Oh, okay, okay. I understand
2: the male,
3: that.
2: The male opportunity, are we out of time?
1: Yeah.
2: The male opportunity, the setup for the American male is not all that it's cracked out to be. And people are having different opinions of what their grandparents and parents and great-grandparents did. And we'll get to this as soon as we get back. My name is John Clay Wolf. I buy cars on the radio for America's Best Car Buyer. 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I don't know, about 4 o'clock. 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
1: Motley Crue, Dr. Feel Good. Hope you're feeling good. Labor Day weekend. I'm Dr. John. Labor Day block party weekend around here. More blocks from your favorite classic rockers throughout the day and throughout the weekend. This is the weekend we kind of make the transition from summer to fall, even though summer isn't over for a couple of weeks. But already, we're talking pumpkins. The reigning champion of the Alaska Midnight Sun Great Pumpkin Way Off is claiming the prize once again. A guy named Dale Marshall of Anchorage. He won his ninth consecutive title Monday afternoon at the Alaska State Fair. His winning entry, this is the pumpkin now, weighed in at 1,436 pounds, while the second place competitor only weighed 291 pounds. It's Marshall's 15th win overall, a 1,536-pound pumpkin.
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on the state line. 92.9, The Bear. It's the ultimate soundtrack for your Labor Day weekend, and we're doing a Labor Day block party weekend all weekend long. Sir Elton John and Benny and the Jets.

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As we roll through this Labor Day block party weekend, the top and the bottom of every hour, we will play a block by the same artist. Of course, you just heard Crazy Train, up next, Shot in the Dark. This song, a lot of people assume Ozzy's mama, I'm coming home, is about his mother. No, this was actually his nickname for Sharon, and Ozzy's buddy Lemmy from Motorhead helped write the lyrics.

The incredible guitar solo in this song, The Unforgiven by Metallica, was not the one Kirk Hammett planned to play. His prepared ideas were not working in the studio, so he threw them out and improvised instead, and I'm glad he did.

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Cruising through a Labor Day block party weekend, playing blocks from the same artist, top and bottom of every hour, celebrating this three-day weekend. Now, that was AC/DC, Dirty Deeds Done Dirt Cheap. Up next, Highway to Hell. And imagine joining AC/DC after Bon Scott dies, and the first thing he asks is, can you write lyrics? Brian Johnson says he wrote You Shook Me All Night Long, one of the first songs he worked on with the band, and he wrote the lyrics in about 20.

Aerosmith, Walk This Way, and it actually got its name from Young Frankenstein, a phenomenal older movie. The guys took a break from recording, saw Marty Feldman's Igor tell Gene Wilder to walk this way, came back laughing about it, and realized they just found the title to the song, Aerosmith.

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Rome through a Labor Day block party weekend, and Bob Dylan did this for a Western in 1973. Of course, Guns N' Roses covered it on their Use Your Illusion 2 album.

rolling through a Labor Day block party weekend. Three from John Mellencamp. You just heard Jack and Diane. You've got Pink Houses up next. Right now, it's Small Town. And in minutes, how could a vacuum catch a wife cheating on her husband? Oh, I'll explain.

The woman singing on this song with Mick Jagger, Gimme Shelter, is Mary Clayton, who was pregnant and asleep when she got a call around midnight to come sing on a Rolling Stones record. Showed up in curlers, did just three takes, and got this, your first of your Labor Day block party weekend block from the Rolling Stones, Gimme Shelter.

Part of your Labor Day block party weekend, playing three from Tom Petty. That was Free Fallin'. Then we have Running Down a Dream up next. And this one actually originally was called You Rock Me. Petty knew that phrase wasn't good enough. When he finally changed just one word, rock, to wreck, he said the whole song suddenly fell into place. You wreck me. Tonight.

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You got a block from Def Leppard. That was Photograph. You've got Bring It On the Heartbreak next. Right now, Foolin'. And Joe Elliott says the pyro in the video from this song burned half the hair off his arms. This is Foolin'.

kicking off your block of the Eagles with Hotel California, which, by the way, is not about an actual hotel. Don Henley says it's really about the dark side of the American dream, the excess, the narcissism, the music business. He described it as a journey from innocence to experience. This is Hotel California.